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As Muddy Waters said, the Blues had a baby, and they named it Rock and Roll. 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
1: Rumors spreading around. Tonight takes its time. About to check outside the games. And you know what I'm talking about. 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

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Together, we are all Cape Bretoners. We are the true north, strong and free. We are all proud to be Canada.

0: is Cocaine Cowgirl from the Amish Rock. Max 98.3 and Motley Crue before that. Kickstart My Heart. It's 6:11. It's Rob and for Jay on this Monday. Hope your day is going well so far. Hope you had a good weekend, by the way. The weather. I'm trying to think. What was the weather like on the weekend? It's the weekends go by so quick. Just a blur. Evident by the fact that today is August 31st. It is August. Tomorrow is September 1st. The kids back to school this week, and I saw lots of pictures online over the weekend of parents dropping their kids off, in particular St. Evex, for the very first time. A lot of first-year students checking in this weekend and getting their college experience underway. So it is hard to believe that we are at this point. The summer goes by so fast. It always does, but even though we know it's going to go by really fast, when we get to that point, we sit back and we think, holy crap, the summer went by so fast. So here we are, August 31st and September 1st tomorrow. Kids, by the way, back to school before the Labor Day long weekend, which doesn't happen very often. I can only remember maybe one other time, and that could be skewed, could be two or three times, but I remember one other time they went back before Labor Day. So kids back to school this week, maybe life back to normal a little bit, right, after that hectic schedule with summer. But it always amazes me how fast the summer goes, and here we are. Already August 31st.
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0: Northern Pie, She Ain't Pretty from the Island's Rock. Max 98.3 and Van Halen before that. Ain't Talking About Love. It is 6:21. It's Rob in for Jay on this Monday. Hope your weekend was good. Hope your week is going to be nice, too. A lot of people may be taking this week off as we get ready to head back to school. Kids, you know, getting busy, activities again. And life getting back to normal. As much as I love the summer, hate to see the summer disappear. I remember when the kids were smaller, obviously you wanted to get back into that routine, back to bedtime, you know, at a decent hour, back to stuff to do every day, those kinds of things. So as much as I hate to see the summer, and I'm sure many of you with younger kids are looking forward to heading back to school and getting that schedule back to normal. For me, I've got two kids in university, so it's not quite the same. Doesn't really work the same way, but and so I guess I'm just sad summer's ending. So, since it's not really going to affect my schedule that much. A few showers should end this morning. Things starting to brighten up a little bit out there. Doesn't look like too much shower activity outside the studios right now. We should see a little blue sky later with a high near 22. Partly cloudy tonight, low down to 12. Mix of sun and cloud for both Tuesday and Wednesday. There is a slight chance of showers. And the high both days around 21 degrees. Right now it is 14 at Max 98.3.
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0: Eric, you made an announcement earlier this summer that he is now a grandpa. Colin James, congratulations. Just came back from the Orange Rock. Max 98.3 and Red Hot Chili Peppers. And Soul to Squeeze, it's Rob in for Jay on this Monday. Hope your day is going well and your weekend was good. We've got a little sunshine later on as we get through some showers this morning. Could be still lingering in your area. That should wrap up and then clearing with that high around 22. Partly cloudy tonight, low down to 12. And Tuesday and Wednesday looking pretty good too. Identical days, mix of sun and cloud with a chance of showers. And the high both days around 21 degrees. Right now it is 14. Coming up later on this morning, we'll give you a chance to win with Password Winning Weekend. It is the final one. I know, how fast does that go? So we'll be looking for you to give us what that password is. And if you are correct and the correct caller, we'll set you up with that great prize pack from Foodland in Glace Bay and City Mines. Also, at some point in time this morning, I'm going to give you a chance to win a $20 gift certificate from the Old Triangle. Just be listening for the cue to call. And at 8:20 today, we'll do the tough call, a presentation of Gold Tower and Associates. Weekend box office, the Dog Stars. Took in $8 million, and I'd have to say that that is probably disappointing. They seem to be promoting it pretty heavily. I'll be honest with you, I'm not entirely sure what it's about, something to do with the world ending or, you know, one of those apocalypse movies, but I'm sure that $8 million at number 5 is probably not where they had hoped it would be on the weekend. Insidious at number 4, The Odyssey still making some money, 14.3 over the weekend for number 3. Coyote versus Acme. Probably disappointing as well. The film cost about $72 million to make, took in just $15.5 over the weekend. And you know it's only going to get less and less as time goes on, so that's probably disappointing. But it was good enough for number 2 on the weekend. It's still hanging on to that top spot. I saw it a couple of weeks ago. Pretty good movie if you're a Spider-Man fan. Spider-Man Brand New Day, still number 1, took in $22.2 million over the weekend.
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and roll all night from Beyond Rock, Max 98.3. 6:50. It's Robin for Jay on this Monday. Hope your weekend was good. Kind of an interesting week where everybody is kind of getting back to normal. I know the kids heading back to school on Thursday with the Cape Breton Victoria Regional Center for Education, which is not usual. Usually it's after the Labor Day long weekend, but because Labor Day is so late, I assume that they wanted to start a little bit earlier. So kids back to school on a Thursday. So we are down to the final few days of summer vacation. Hard to believe. We've got a little sunshine on the forecast later. Once we get through a few showers and some clouds this morning, that high near 22. Right now it is 14 degrees at Max 98.3. And just checking the standings in Major League Baseball, Blue Jays with a big win yesterday. 7-0 over Seattle and sweeping that series. First time they've swept a series in quite some time. And

0: album Mad Max on the mound yesterday. Pitched really well. One of his best, if not his best, as a Blue Jay so far. He struck out, I think, 10, right? Went 7 innings, 1 hit. Played really well and give the Blue Jays the lead. And now they are still at that 1.5 game point behind Cleveland for the final wild card game. And maybe it's a pipe dream. Maybe they're not going to make the playoffs. But it's nice to see that they're at least being competitive. I think just before that trade deadline, just over a month ago, a lot of us, myself included, we probably just, you know, wrote them off, figured they weren't going to do anything. And now here we are still in that wild card hunt with, I think, about 24 games remaining. And I think they kick off a series against Cleveland. Not tonight, but tomorrow. So that could be a big difference in that wild card race. But nice to see the Blue Jays are just a game and a half behind with 24 games remaining.
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0: old man from the Honest Rock, Max 98.3 and Collective Soul in December. 7:10, it's Robin for Jay on this Monday. We've got a little shower activity this morning. Should see some blue sky later on today with a high near 22. That temperature around 14 degrees now at Max 98.3. And today is the 31st of August already. The summer has gone by like it always does, super fast. But August 31st always stands out for many of us that were around back on that day or that night in 1997. You kind of know where you were when you heard the news that Princess Di had died. Remember that? That was August 31st. And here's a little trip back memory lane. It was a, I believe, a Saturday, or it was a Friday into Saturday. Can't quite remember now. But I had just left Smooth Herman's with this girl that I had just started dating a couple of months beforehand, who, by the way, has now been my wife for 25 years. So that's how long it's been, 29 years, right? But it was 1997. We were heading to the casino, and I can't remember why we took a cab, because normally that would not be me. I would just walk over the hill from Smooth Herman's over at the casino, but obviously somebody didn't want to walk, or they had bad shoes on, or didn't want to get their hair messed, or whatever the case was. So we get in a cab, and the news was on, middle of the night news, and it had announced that Princess Di had been in a car accident in France. I don't think at that point in time they'd announced that she died, but that's kind of where I was when I heard the news. And then we went to the casino, and not that we gambled, we no doubt went to the restaurant and probably ate fish and chips in the middle of the night. But anyway, that's where I was on that date, August 31st, 1997, 29 years ago.
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0: These are Beverly Hills from the Honest Rock. Max 98.3. 717, it's Rob and for Jay on this Monday with a few showers still lingering this morning. Otherwise, we'll see some blue sky, a little sun and cloud later on today with a high near 22. Partly cloudy tonight, low down to 12. Sun and cloud for Tuesday with a chance of showers and a high near 21. For Wednesday, a mix of sun and cloud, chance of showers, and that high near 21. And what are they saying for Thursday as the kids head back to school? Looks like more of the same again, a mix of sun and cloud with that high of 21. Nothing worse than a rainy first day back to school, right? You want to be able to mingle in the yard, the schoolyard, and talk to your friends that you haven't seen in some cases maybe since the end of June. So nice to see we're going to see an okay day for Thursday as you head back to school. Right now it is 14 degrees at max 98.3, and in my hand is a $20 gift card from the Old Triangle. If you'd like to win this to use on a future visit to the Old Triangle on Charlotte Street in Sydney, give me a call now at 902-595-3320. We'll set you up with $20 from the Old T.
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0: 719, it's Rob in for Jay on this Monday. Congratulations to Shauna Lee McKenzie, who was quick on the phones at 302-595-3320. I got to get the number straight. 595-3320. See, we're written down right there in front of me. Anyway, Shauna wins herself $20 to use at the Old Triangle. Congratulations. Drinks on Shauna next time, right? And by the looks of it, I have another gift card to give away tomorrow morning as I'm filling in for Jay again on Tuesday as well. So congratulations, Shauna Lee, and your chance to win tomorrow morning sometime between 6 and 9. This is Bon Jovi, Living on a Prayer from the Honest Rock, Max 98.3.

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3: Good morning. A decision by Google Maps to label Lake Ontario as Lake America has caused a number of Canadian agencies to have to correct the name as they pull map data directly from the company. CTV reports Hydro One, the LCBO, and public transit agency Metrolinx in Ontario are among those affected. The map update follows an executive order by U.S. President Donald Trump on Thursday to have the lake formally changed to be called Lake America in U.S. databases and maps. Google says Canadian users will still see it labeled as Lake Ontario, while other mapping services like Apple Maps and MapQuest have not yet adopted the president's update. Ontario Premier Doug Ford says President Trump can call it whatever he wants, but the rest of the world will always call it Lake Ontario. Three federal by-elections will be held today. Voters will head to the polls to elect an MP in North Vancouver, Campolano, and BC, Beaches, East York, and Ontario, and Chicoutimi-Lafjord in Quebec. The Liberals still have a majority at 171 members, while the other parties have a combined 166 seats. The Liberals secured a 174-seat majority in the House of Commons in April by winning three by-elections and having five opposition MPs cross the floor. There are still three by-elections to be called in the upcoming months. The federal government must secure at least two of the six empty seats to maintain its majority. The municipality of Cumberland says the Fundy Ocean Research Center for Energy will soon deploy an acoustic receiver station in the Minas Passage. It's one of a 24-station array maintained with ocean tracking network to listen for tagged fish moving through the area. The municipality says Force will also recover a small platform from the seafloor in its test area that's been measuring currents and waves in the test area since June to better understand environmental conditions. Operations will be conducted from the Nova Endeavor, operated by Huntley's Diving and Marine. In sports, Max Scherzer struck out 10 in 7 innings to move into 9th on the all-time list as the Blue Jays swept the Mariners with a 7-0 win to remain a game and a half behind Cleveland for the final AL wildcard spot. Elsewhere in the majors, the Yankees hammered the Red Sox 16-1. In the Nova Scotia Senior Baseball League, Kentville beat Halifax 11-2 yesterday at Memorial Park. In the MHL preseason, Miramichi beat West Kent 3-2, Summerside edged Amherst 4-3 in overtime, Grand Falls topped Edmonton 4-2, and Campbellton 3-2, while the Tigers beat the Blizzard 3-0. Week 13 in the CFL wrapped up yesterday as BC beat Ottawa 45-24 to drop the Red Blacks to 0-11. And in tennis, Novak Djokovic is out of the U.S. Open after a first-round defeat to Mariano Nivone last night. Now you're up to date. I'm James Faulkner.
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2: Cape Breton weather.
6: A few showers should end this morning, then clearing with a high near 22. Partly cloudy tonight, low down to 12. Tuesday, sun and cloud, chance of showers and 21. And for Wednesday, more of the same. Mix of sun and cloud, chance of showers, and that high once again of 21. 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

0: Default and Wasting My Time from the Island Rock, Max 98.3. And of course, lead singer Dallas Smith has gone on to have a pretty good country music career. His voice actually lends really well to country music. Also, it's Rob in for Jay on this Monday. Thanks so much for hanging out. Still some lingering showers, expecting some blue sky by later on this afternoon. That high getting up to around 22. A few clouds tonight, low down to 12. And then Tuesday and Wednesday, even Thursday, mix of sun and cloud all 3 days. Chance of showers and that high around 21 degrees. Right now, it is 15 at Max 98.3. And are you the kind of person who throws, you know, a couple of bucks on a game? I know there's so much promotion of gambling apps, in particular during live sports events these days, too. There seems to be a lot of it, right? And if that is your thing, you know, as long as you don't allow it to get out of hand, you know, I don't think there's really any harm in it, although some people do kind of get caught up in it. In fact, Statistics Canada found that 64.5% of Canadians aged 15 or older, so roughly 18.9 million people, gambled at least once in the last year. At least once. A large majority do so without any harm. However, some people do get caught up in it. So the question today at our website at max983.ca, our Max web poll question is, should the government take stronger action to address the harms of cause that are caused by gambling? It's either a yes or a no answer today. You can let us know by visiting our website at max983.ca. Of course, the question, as always, powered by Vogue Optical. Once again, should the government take stronger action to address the harms that are caused by gambling? It's either yes or no. Let us know what you think at our website, max983.ca.
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Metallica, Enter Sandman from the Island Rock. Max 98.3, 751. It's Robin for Jay. On a Monday, still a bit of shower activity in some areas. We should see some clearing and some blue sky later on today with a high near 22. Right now, it is 15 degrees. And coming up after 8 o'clock, we'll play the Tough Call, a presentation of Gold Tire and Associates. We're going to feature Nirvana in the Tough Call today. We'll give you two songs from Nirvana. You choose which one you want to hear. And we'll set you up with one of those awesome coffee mugs from Gold Tire and Associates. You will be the envy of all your family and friends if you have one of these on your desk or in your kitchen. I'll give you a chance to win that coming up at around 8:20, a presentation of Goldhar and Associates. You know, it happens from time to time where we have names that are unisex names, right? Men and women names. You know, the name Kelly comes to mind. I know women named Kelly. I know men named Kelly. So it does happen from time to time where a couple gets married and they have the same first name. I actually worked for a couple when I lived in British Columbia. There was his name was Carrie and her name was Carrie. Now it was K-E-R-R-Y and K-E-R-R-I, but they both had the same name, so we called them Carrie and Mrs. Carrie just to kind of distinguish between the two. You are familiar with the Twilight movies, right? And you don't have to admit it out loud. You can blame it on your wife or girlfriend that you watched them, but I know you did. You know who Taylor Lautner is, right? Well, Taylor is married to a woman named, Taylor. So there's Taylor and Taylor. Well, Mrs. Taylor is...

0: is apparently pregnant, and the couple has announced that they're down to 3 to 5 names under consideration as to what they're going to name the newborn. One of the names, Taylor. Taylor, Taylor, and Taylor. That won't be confusing at all.
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3: Good morning. Truro police say a section of Queen Street remains blocked this morning after a train derailment over the weekend. CN crews responded around 5:30 p.m. Saturday after 14 rail cars derailed upright. Three of the derailed rail cars contained residue hydrogen peroxide, which were secured, and CN said there was no danger to public safety. An update from CN Saturday night said there were no leaks, fires, or injuries reported, and additional resources were being brought in to support the re-railing of the cars. There is no word from CN on when Queen Street will reopen, and the cause of the derailment remains under investigation. Eastlink is warning customers of a potential data breach that may have exposed customer names, contact details, account numbers, and PINs. CBC reports the company says it doesn't believe credit card or banking information was exposed. Some of the affected customers were sent an email late Friday with more customers expected to be contacted. Eastlink said accounts may have been compromised between late Wednesday and early Thursday morning. The company said yesterday that the breach applies to about 75,000 accounts covering internet, television, and landline services. The Cape Breton Highlanders took part in the Freedom of the City event on Saturday, parading through downtown Sydney. The Highlanders marched to City Hall, where the commanding officer knocked on the door with his sword to call upon the mayor. Cecil Clark inspected the regiment, which was followed by a ceremonial signing of a proclamation. The regiment then marched back to the Victoria Park Armories. The Freedom of the City is one of the highest civic honors a municipality can bestow upon a military unit, which was granted to the regiment in 1996. In sports, the Blue Jays swept Seattle with a 7-0 win yesterday. Toronto is a game and a half back of Cleveland for the final AL wildcard spot after Cleveland downed the Royals 11-1. Elsewhere, the Yankees beat the Red Sox 16-1. In the Nova Scotia Senior Baseball League, Kentville beat Halifax 11-2 yesterday at Memorial Park. The Ottawa Red Blacks remain winless on the CFL season at 0-11 after a 45-24 loss to the BC Lions. In the MHL preseason, Miramichi beat West Kent 3-2. Summerside edged Amherst 4-3 in overtime. Grand Falls topped Edmundston 4-2 and Campbellton 3-2, while the Tigers beat the Blizzard 3-0. And in tennis, Novak Djokovic lost in five sets in the first round of the U.S. Open to Mariano Navone last night. Now you're up to date. I'm James Faulkner.
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7: Showers should end this morning, then we'll see a little sunshine this afternoon, that high of 22. Partly cloudy tonight, low down to 12. Mix of sun and cloud on Tuesday, a chance of showers in 21, and more of the same on Wednesday with a high once again near 21. 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

0: to the Savoy Theater, October 23rd. 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It is 8:11. Hey, it's Rob in for Jay on this Monday. Still seeing a little bit of shower activity. We're expecting some blue sky by later on today with that temperature around 22. Right now, it is 15 degrees at Max 98.3. Your chance to win twice this hour. We'll play the Gold Tire Tough Call. Coming up shortly, and we'll give you two songs from Nirvana today. We're going to feature Nirvana in the Tough Call. You choose which song you want to hear, and you could win that awesome mug from Gold Tire and Associates. That's coming up shortly. Plus, the final password-winning weekend this weekend. If you know that word, have it ready in about 30 minutes or so. I'm going to give you a chance to phone in and tell us what that word is. If you are correct and the correct caller, that great little barbecue prize pack from Foodland in Glace Bay and City Mines says we wrap up the password-winning weekend. Hard to believe that is where we are. But we'll give you a chance to win at around 8:40 this morning.
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0: Worldwide, Bad Side of the Moon from the Amish Rock. Max 98.3 and Queen and Killer Queen before that. 8:20, it's Robin for Jay. We've got a little shower activity still lingering this morning. We should see some blue sky later on with that high around 22. Partly cloudy tonight, low down to 12. Sun and cloud expected on Tuesday with a chance of showers and that high around 21 degrees. More of the same on Wednesday. Looks like sun and cloud, maybe some showers in 21. And then back to school on Thursday. It looks pretty much the same once again. A mix of sun and cloud with a chance of showers and that high of 21. It is 15 at Max 98.3.
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0: 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Let's play The Tough Call, 902-595-3320. I'm going to give you two songs from Nirvana to choose from today. And if you are the caller that wants to play, I'm going to set you up with that awesome coffee mug that could be yours. 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Just like that, you become super cool, right? Just like that. 902-595-3320 if you'd like to play. 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
3: 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And Shelley is playing the Tough Call this morning. Good morning, sir. How are you?
4: I'm not too bad. How are you?
3: Good. How's your Monday going so far?
4: It's a Monday.
3: Yeah, it's August 31st. Can you believe how fast the summer has gone again?
4: That's crazy.
3: It is
4: crazy. Good times don't last.
3: No, they don't. And you know, we didn't even have a great summer weather-wise, and it still went by so fast. Now, here's a question. Do you have kids heading back to school this week?
4: Back to university.
3: Back to university, okay. So not quite the same. My kids are off to university. They're back to university, too, so it's not quite the same. But school before Labor Day, I've only seen that a couple of times.
4: Yeah.
3: I'm sure the kids are more than happy about that. Yeah, they're excited about that, I'm sure. Listen, I've got for you that awesome coffee mug. You want to pick either Nirvana's All Apologies or Smells Like Teen Spirit in the Tough Call today. Which song would you like to hear?
4: Well, let's mix it up and go with All Apologies.
3: All Apologies. You know what? I didn't expect you to do that. I thought it was going to be Smells Like Teen Spirit, so you threw me off a little bit. But let's play it. For you, Shelley, we've got that awesome coffee mug. That is yours for making the Tough Call today. Enjoy the rest of your Monday and have an awesome week.
4: All right, I appreciate it.
3: Thanks
4: you
3: for
4: too.
3: Playing. Have a great one. Right, Nirvana, bye-bye. All Apologies, the Tough Call from Goldhar & Associates from Max FM.

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3: Good morning. A decision by Google Maps to label Lake Ontario as Lake America has caused a number of Canadian agencies to have to correct the name as they pull map data directly from the company. CTV reports Hydro One, the LCBO, and public transit agency Metrolinx in Ontario are among those affected. The map update follows an executive order by U.S. President Donald Trump on Thursday to have the lake formally changed to be called Lake America in U.S. databases and maps. Google says Canadian users will still see it labeled as Lake Ontario, while other mapping services like Apple Maps and MapQuest have not yet adopted the president's update. Ontario Premier Doug Ford says President Trump can call it whatever he wants, but the rest of the world will always call it Lake Ontario. Three federal by-elections will be held today. Voters will head to the polls to elect an MP in North Vancouver, Campolano in BC, Beaches, East York in Ontario, and Chicoutimi-Lafjord in Quebec. The Liberals still have a majority at 171 members, while the other parties have a combined 166 seats. The Liberals secured a 174-seat majority in the House of Commons in April by winning three by-elections and having five opposition MPs cross the floor. There are still three by-elections to be called in the upcoming months. The federal government must secure at least two of the six empty seats to maintain its majority. The municipality of Cumberland says the Fundy Ocean Research Center for Energy will soon deploy an acoustic receiver station in the Minas Passage. It's one of a 24-station array maintained with ocean tracking network to listen for tagged fish moving through the area. The municipality says FORCE will also recover a small platform from the seafloor in its test area that's been measuring currents and waves in the test area since June to better understand environmental conditions. Operations will be conducted from the Nova Endeavor, operated by Huntley's Diving and Marine. In sports, Max Scherzer struck out 10 in 7 innings to move into 9th on the all-time list as the Blue Jays swept the Mariners with a 7-0 win to remain a game and a half behind Cleveland for the final AL wildcard spot. Elsewhere in the majors, the Yankees hammered the Red Sox 16-1. In the Nova Scotia Senior Baseball League, Kentville beat Halifax 11-2 yesterday at Memorial Park. In the MHL preseason, Miramichi beat West Kent 3-2, Summerside edged Amherst 4-3 in overtime, Grand Falls topped Edmonton 4-2, and Campbellton 3-2, while the Tigers beat the Blizzard 3-0. Week 13 in the CFL wrapped up yesterday as BC beat Ottawa 45-24 to drop the Red Blacks to 0-11. And in tennis, Novak Djokovic is out of the U.S. Open after a first-round defeat to Mariano Nivone last night. Now you're up to date. I'm James Faulkner.
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2: Cape Breton weather.
6: Showers should end this morning. We'll see some sunshine by this afternoon. That high of 22. Partly cloudy tonight. Low down to 12. Mix of sun and cloud on Tuesday. Chance of showers in the high of 21. More of the same on Wednesday with a high of 21. And even Thursday looking pretty much the same. Sun and cloud, maybe a shower, and the high of 21. 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

0: on It's Rock. Max 98.3 and Oasis and Wonderwall before that. 844, it's Rob in for Jason on this Monday. Hope your day is going well. Hope you had a great weekend. This is probably a busy week for many of you, whether it's kids heading back to university, kids heading back to school, or maybe just trying to fit in those last-minute things that you said you're going to do this summer and just didn't get to do yet. You're going to try to get them in this week, perhaps. It's going to be a busy week. Good news is that we do have some sunshine for the most part, at least right through until Thursday. It looks like Friday we're back to a bit of rain and even showers on Saturday, but Tuesday, Wednesday, Thursday looking pretty good as kids get all geared up and ready to head back to school. Right now it is 15 degrees at Max 98.3. It is the 31st of August. The summer goes by so fast, and we had an awesome summer with the password-winning weekend. So many winners. Congratulations to all the winners who picked up those great prize packs of summer barbecue essentials, courtesy of Foodland and Glace Bay or City Mines. It is time to do it for the final time. It is hard to believe that we are done. But if you were listening this weekend and heard that password, give me a call now at 902-595-3320, and we'll set you up with that awesome summer barbecue prize pack, courtesy of Foodland and Glace Bay or City Mines. The password-winning weekend, a presentation of Celtic Furniture and Riverside International Speedway. 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
0: 847, congratulations to our final winner with the password-winning weekend. Art Baker was caller number six, and he knew that the password was marinade. Wins that great summer prize pack, barbecue prize pack, Foodland and Glace Bay and City Mines. Congratulations to all the

0: Pink Floyd, another brick in the wall. The Island's Rock, Max 98.3. It's 8:51. It's Rob in for Jason on this Monday morning. Thanks so much for hanging out. Hey, a reminder, you're always invited to head to our website at max98.3.ca. There's lots of stuff on there, including information about shows, events, and when we have cancellations, you'll always find those there as well. And every day, you'll find a brand new question as part of our Max 98.3 web poll powered by Vogue Optical. The question today is, should the government take stronger action to address the harms caused by gambling? It's either yes or no. I read a stat earlier today that over 60% of people over 15 have made at least one bet in the last year. Now, many people it's just purely entertainment. They don't get caught up, but obviously some people do, and it can cause some issues in your life. So the question is, should the government take stronger action to address the harms caused by gambling? Is it yes or no? Let us know. 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We'll kick off a Max 98.3 Rock Ride with Tom Petty coming up.
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Raymond Swain and What Does It Take? From the Honest Rock, Max 98.3, in the middle of another Max 98.3 rock ride. It's Rob, air for Jason on this Monday. Hope your day is going well. Expecting showers to wrap up by lunchtime and a little sunshine this afternoon. High around 22. Right now it is 16 degrees. As we continue with the rock ride, Pearl Jam. It's alive. 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

0: 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A little Zeppelin in there as well as we kick off your work day. It's Rob hanging out until 10 o'clock. Thanks so much for hanging out with me and for Jason, who's back on Wednesday. We've got a little sun, a little cloud expected later on today. Once we get through the cloud and showers this morning, that high reaching 22 right now, it is 16 degrees at Max 98.3. Congratulations to Art Baker, our final winner with the password winning weekend as the summer sadly comes to an end, heading toward the Labor Day long weekend. But Art knew the password this morning was Marinade and wins himself that great summer prize pack courtesy of Foodland in Glace Bay or Sydney Mines. Congratulations to all the winners all summer long.
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Trues and tired of waiting from the Islands Rock. Max, not a game for you. Rob in for Jay on a Monday. Your day is going well. Last day of August. Your showers should wrap up by lunchtime. We'll see some sun and cloud this afternoon, a high 22 right now. It is 16 degrees, and good friends of mine saw Motley Crue this summer performing in May, and according to them, still sounding great. By the way, Extreme was the opening act. How cool is that? Motley Crue, Dr. Feelgood, from the Islands Rock, Max 98.3.

0: Gone from the Island Rock. Max 98.3. It's Rob in for Jason on this Monday morning. Thanks so much for hanging out. I am back again tomorrow after 6. We'll give you another chance to win a gift card from the Old Triangle sometime between 6 and 9. And also win one of those awesome coffee mugs, courtesy of Goldtar and Associates, at around 8:20 tomorrow. Have yourself a fantastic Monday. I'll talk to you then.
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0: Cape Breton
6: weather.
0: Cloud and showers wrapping up this morning, clearing this afternoon with a high near 22. Partly cloudy tonight, low down to 12. Mix of sun and cloud expected on Tuesday with a chance of showers and a high near 21. Wednesday, more of the same, sun and cloud, chance of showers.

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This one's about everything you don't think about until you sleep. 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
0: Cape Breton weather. Weather.
11: Cloud and showers wrapping up this morning, clearing this afternoon with a high near 22. Partly cloudy tonight, low down to 12. Mix of sun and cloud expected on Tuesday with a chance of showers and a high near 21. Wednesday, more of the same, sun and cloud, chance of showers and the high near 21.
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2: Cape Breton weather. Cape Breton weather.
3: Cloud and showers wrapping up this morning, clearing this afternoon with a high near 22. Partly cloudy tonight, low down to 12. Mix of sun and cloud expected on Tuesday with a chance of showers and a high near 21. Wednesday, more of the same, sun and cloud, chance of showers and the high near 21.
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and those Money City Maniacs blown here inside your classic rock lunch. Fly away from Lenny Kravitz. Kick this off. We've got Poison. We got Manfred Mann's Earth Band. Right now, though, it's the Eagles and Living That Life in the Fast Lane. And Max FM, your classic rock lunch with yours truly, Matty B. Stick around.

0: And Manfred Mann's Earth Band, Blinded by the Light. And I feel the need every time I hear that song to remind everybody that it was written by Bruce Springsteen and almost caused him to quit music. Yeah, he took his recording of that to record companies, and they were like, no, this isn't right. You're never going to make it, kid. And so he sold it to Manfred Mann and became a hit. And, of course, he would go on to write many of his own hits. Welcome into the Classic Rock Lunch with me. It's Matty B, and I've got you till 1 o'clock as we roll through many, many great classic rock songs. I see Queen in the mix. I see April Wine in the mix. We've got your live track coming up this hour. We've got your Rock Almanac feature going to hit the airwaves right near the end of the hour. Of course, if you're a fan of the 80s like I am, well, we've got your 80s double penetration. It is coming up after the break. Iron Maiden is next.
1: 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You're going to need a bigger cart. 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

0: In my opinion, one of the greatest rock songs ever, Queen and Bohemian Rhapsody. Before that, it was your 80s double penetration, Roy Orbison, Iron Maiden in your mix. We're getting ready. We have your live track coming up, and we can't use the term cover, but kind of. Before You Give Love a Bad Name became Bon Jovi's first number one hit, songwriter Desmond Child had already used much of the song's chorus for a Bonnie Tyler track called If You Were a Woman and I Was a Man. When the song failed to become the hit that Child thought it would be, he reworked it, the idea with John Bon Jovi and Richie Zambora, creating one of Bon Jovi's signature songs. Your live track after the break, Bon Jovi. And You Give Love a Bad Name.
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Inside your classic rock lunch with me, Matty B. Our time is getting ready to close off. We're getting ready to jump into your Almanac feature. Yes, the Rock Almanac is on the way and some on this day leading into it. How about 1973? We saw the Rolling Stones release Goat's Head Soup, which featured their hit single Angie. It was on this day in

0: 1987 that Michael Jackson's Bad video premieres. It's not really classic rock, but Martin Scorsese directed the music video. It was... Michael Jackson loved the little short films. He did it with Thriller. He did it with Bad, and had two great directors. Bad premiered on this day. And we're going to go back to 1945 on this day. And that's when Sir George Ivan Morrison, or known professionally to you and me as Van Morrison, a Northern Irish singer, musician, songwriter, whose recording career spans 7 decades. Happy birthday to Van Morrison. And in honor of that, your Rock Almanac feature, Domino, Moondance, are on the way. Thanks for listening to the Classic Rock Lunch. I'm Matty B. Have a fantastic day, and remember, life sounds better with the volume up.
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9: Cape Breton weather.
10: Mix of sun and cloud this afternoon, that high near 22. Partly cloudy tonight, low down to 12. Sun and cloud on Tuesday, there's a chance of showers at a high near 21. And Wednesday, sun and cloud, chance of showers, high once again near 21 degrees.
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0: Genesis, a land of confusion on Max 98.3. Istuel, don't be confused. If you are, I'm your new host for the afternoons, and I'm so stoked to be here with you playing all the best tunes and letting you know about confusion around the world. And it comes with Donald Trump. Of course it does. Apparently people are getting into a little hot water because no one knows what to call Lake Ontario anymore. I do. It's Lake Ontario. Come on. But some people are saying and making fun of Donald Trump with the Lake America whole shenanigans that he's delivering. And people are saying, you know what? This is weird. What do we call it? NFL broadcaster Al Michaels poked some fun at the renaming Lake Ontario to Lake America. He mentioned it as he was broadcasting, saying people are confused. What do we call it? And what's Lake Erie going to be called next week? Who knows? But now he's in a little bit of trouble. Republicans are threatening to boycott the NFL after he made fun of Trump renaming Lake Ontario. I mean, when is this madness? When's it going to end? I feel like we're being punked. It's just bananas. B-A-N-A-N-A-S. Troopers coming up. Panama Van Halen's next.
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0: Max 98.3 with the tragically hip 50 Mission Calf. Still a little emotional about the 10th anniversary. I can't believe it's been 10 years since their final tour, the Man Machine Poem Tour, which I saw, thankfully, happened to catch when I was living in Edmonton. And saw their final tour, and that is, I mean, so many memories I will carry with me throughout my life. And of course, with this 10th anniversary, lots of people watching, broadcasting live from the national celebration. 12 million Canadians watched it back on August 20th in 2016, and a lot of places around our country featured it once again to celebrate Forever Hip from August 20th to the 22nd. Public screenings were everywhere, community events, just to, you know, pay remembrance to our amazing Canadian band, The Tragically Hip.
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0: The Stones, Paint It Black on Max 98.3. Every time I'm in a dive bar, I always hear that song. You just have to play it when you're in a cool dive bar like that. Speaking of the Stones, Keith Richards quit cigarettes after feeling he was nearing the end of the runway. He said, "I tended to listen to my body just before a scream for help." He's also not drinking now. He became a great grandfather for the first time after his granddaughter welcomed a daughter named Luna. So quit the darts, quit the drink. So now he's feeling fine. Mick Jagger wants his own biopic. He said it comes down to a balancing act between maintaining the mystique of a rock legend while also squeezing every drop of value out of what he and the Stones have built over the last 60 years. When he sees these big musical biopic projects come together, and in the case of Michael, of course, for Michael Jackson, make $1 billion, Mick can't get over the sense that he's leaving money on the table. You gotta pick up that coin, Mick. I'm sure we'll see one Stones biopic coming up shortly. On the way with Rush and Zeppelin, Black Dogs, next on Max.
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4: Kate Breton weather.
5: Mix of sun and cloud this afternoon. That high near 22. Partly cloudy tonight. Low down to 12. Sun and cloud on Tuesday. There's a chance of showers at a high near 21. And Wednesday, sun and cloud. Chance of showers. High once again near 21 degrees.
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1: 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Sharon Osbourne surprised pub goers by doing something pretty cool. I'll tell you what that is coming up. First, here's Kim Mitchell, Rock and Roll Duty.

0: Kim Mitchell, Rock and Roll Duty on Max 98.3. Sharon Osbourne just surprised some pub goers by pouring a pint and downing a beer during a shift at Merlin's Cafe in Ozzy's hometown of Birmingham, England. She enjoyed some Patient Number 9 brewski, apparently, which was released on July 22nd to mark Ozzy Osbourne Day. Sharon, pint with Sharon. That would have been pretty cool. On the way with Big Sugar, Skinner's coming up, and Creed hires next on the Islands Rock, Max 98.3.
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0: Love that tune by Big Sugar, All Hell for a Basement on Max 98.3. Also loving a free barbecue, and that's happening on Saturday for Kids Day. Free barbecue, some games, a cakewalk. Yum. Barbecue, games, and a cakewalk. Yum in the tum. 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So thank you to them. Bring the kiddos and enjoy that barbecue, games, and a cakewalk on Saturday, 2 to 4 at the Loch Lomond Community Center. Music on the way with The Trues. 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

0: The Trues on the Island's Rock, Max 98.3. This would be cool to see on the highway. I have a cold right now, so I feel like I could be Batman. 22-foot Batmobile ended up stranded in Houston after getting a flat. I mean, does Batmobile really get flats? I wouldn't think that was possible. But it's a custom black car modeled after the Batmobile from Batman, of course, Michael Keaton's 1989 version. Cameras showed the car sitting on the right shoulder before a tow truck arrived. That would be so weird, the Batmobile being towed from a tow truck. It's street legal, though. It has a turbocharged V8, working headlights, turn signals, and rear-view cameras. And its owner regularly drives it around Houston. That would be amazing to see, the Batmobile. On the way, the Cranberries, Jeff Healey Band's coming up, and The Clash is next.
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0: Semisonic closing time on Max 98.3. Love that tune. Always hated hearing it at the end of the night when the bar was closing. It's like, oh, you don't have to go home, but you can't stay here kind of deal with closing time. Roger Daltrey from The Who wants closing time on social media. Not a fan, apparently. He told people during a concert that is destroying civilization. He said online platforms give everyone a place to scream at each other. True. And he said nobody listens. He dismissed it as ego, saying, let it go. Let it go. Great. Now that song's going to be in my head. He said it's not worth it. How many friends have you really got? You can count them on one hand. The crowd loved it. They shouted in their approval, and then he sang My Generation. Kiss coming up next on Max 98.3.
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Rock and roll all night with Kiss on Max 98.3. This next dude was in St. Stephen, New Brunswick a couple weekends ago to celebrate the world's oldest basketball court opening. Yeah, the world's oldest is in St. Stephen, New Brunswick. Rain Maida was there, along with his wife, Chantal Kreviatchuk, to support the preservation and revitalization of the world's oldest basketball court. Here's our lady piece now. Is anybody home?

it's Guns N' Roses, then you know. 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

0: Max 98.3 with Brian Adams, and this time, well, this time on our Vogue Optical web poll, we're asking the question, should the government take stronger action to address the harms caused by gambling? Because Stats Canada found 64.5% of Canadians 15 and older, which is about 18.9 million people, gambled at least once in the recent year, which is me. I mean, you go to the convenience store, give me some scratch-offs, give me, you know, a Lotto 649, something like that. Nothing too serious. But this is for the addiction of gambling. A large majority of people don't have an addiction. But if you think that the government should do something, maybe some more action is needed for those who do have gambling issues. So what do you think? Should the government take stronger action to address the harms caused by gambling? Right now, the majority of you say yes. Let us know what you think on the Max Vogue Optical web poll question at max983.ca.
1: 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You're going to need a bigger cart. Don't miss out on Rona Week, August 27th to September 9th.
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0: Max 98.3 with Bachman Turner Overdrive. Let it ride. They're riding right in Alaska right now. That's where Bachman Turner Overdrive is in concert tonight. Alaska State Fair. Yeah, they're performing. Then they are touring starting in January, kicking things off in Orlando. They're going to be, you know, in Arizona, California, New Jersey, Washington, Tennessee, and then ending things in Minnesota at the Black Bear Casino Resort. BTO touring once again. Triumph also have certainly enjoyed their reunion so far, so they're adding some more North American late year legs in November and December because they don't want the tour to end, and we don't want them to stop playing, that's for sure. Love Triumph. On the way with Green Day, Sloan, and Bon Jovi, some Bad Medicines next.
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1: Cape Breton weather.
2: Mix of sun and cloud this afternoon, that high near 22. Partly cloudy tonight, low down to 12. Sun and cloud on Tuesday, there's a chance of showers at a high near 21. And Wednesday, sun and cloud, chance of showers, high once again near 21 degrees.
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Van Halen, you really got me on Max 98.3. It's Joelle on your drive. Good afternoon. Hope it's a good one so far. Here's Brother Down, Sam.

0: R.E.M., Man on the Moon on Max 93. Well, this is a little strange, a little weird. There's a New York dog treat maker. She's going viral because she eats her own treats. I mean, sometimes, maybe one time, I felt like those bacon dog treats that really smell like bacon. Perhaps I was overserved. I can't remember. But, it, you know, they smell real. It smells like they would be good. I've heard they're not. But there's this New Yorker, Sarah Goldberg. She has a company, uses clean ingredients for doggy dogs. The treats have an 18-month shelf life without preservatives. And she says she eats the treats herself and even packs them in her kids' lunch boxes. Yum. Kids, I mean, parents, if you don't know what to feed your kids for lunch, apparently some dog treats could be what they're really barking for. What?
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0: 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Outdoor dance featuring Final Cut coming up on Saturday. It's at the Obrador Community Hall starting at 8. 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There's going to be a beer tent, food truck. You're gonna need some food at some point. Plus free parking, public washrooms. You know the deal. Get your tickets at the Obrador Hall. And in the event that the weather isn't the best, we're praying that it's going to be fantastic, though. All the activities will be moved indoors. Kim Mitchell's going for soda. That's on the way. Smashing Pumpkins are coming up next.
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0: Kim Mitchell, go for a soda on Max 98.3, the Islands of Rock. How about a soda? Well, pop, really. We're Canadian. It's pop. With your Kraft mac and cheese. That would be great, except if it spills all over the road. There's a truck carrying mac and cheese just overturned in Quebec, coated the highway. Bright orange cheese powder caused a major traffic jam because people had their forks out and they were just digging in. That didn't happen, but I'm envisioning that it did. The crash happened after the driver crossed a bridge. It veered off the exit, rolled onto its side. The driver was taken to hospital with injuries. Not considered life-threatening, though, but the Kraft mac and cheese, well, did not make it, sadly.
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7: Cape Breton weather.
8: Mix of sun and cloud this afternoon, that high near 22. Partly cloudy tonight, low down to 12. Sun and cloud on Tuesday, there's a chance of showers at a high near 21. And Wednesday, sun and cloud, chance of showers, high once again near 21 degrees.
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0: Motley Crue, girls, girls, girls on Max 98.3. It's Joelle. Hopefully you're having a fantastic Monday. Crue is wrapping up their chore. They have a few more dates left with Tesla and Extreme with their Carnival, the return of Carnival of Sins tour. September 8th through September 26th, they're going to be in Missouri, Texas, New Mexico, Arizona, Cali, and Washington to round out the end of their tour. On the way with Trooper, Hell's Bells, AC/DC is coming up next on the Islands of Rock.
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0: Trooper, raise a little hell on Max 98.3. You gotta raise a little hell sometimes, right? Well, what else do they say? Here for a good time, not a long time? Yeah, that's definitely the jam. Tom Cruise and Anne Hathaway just unveiled Days of Thunder, coming back for a sequel, and they're starring in it. Of course, Tom Cruise is. People were saying online, though, what about Nicole Kidman? She'd be perfect. Bring her back. Yeah. Imagine. That'd be fun. See Tom Cruise and his ex, Nicole Kidman. But they made the big announcement just yesterday and said it's happening. Days of Thunder 2, summer 2028. Anne Hathaway was in the announcement as well, and she's very pregnant. And he said, Tom Cruise said, now what? Let's make the movie. And Anne said, "What? Why don't we just wait till I have this baby first?" Yeah. Tom is 64, and he's going to reprise his role as Cole Trickle, NASCAR star, and Anne Hathaway plays an engineer and team owner. Music on the way with the Stone Temple Pilots, Chad Kroeger, and Aerosmith come together next.
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0: Stone Temple Pilots, Interstate Love Song on Max 98.3. Hey, it's Joelle. Thanks for joining me for my very first day on the airwaves here in Sydney. So thanks for tuning in. I'll be back to chat with you tomorrow. Hopefully you had a fantastic day. Music is going to keep on keeping on with Metallica, Red Rider, Free, All Right Now is coming up next. Have a great night. I will chat with you tomorrow.
1: Cape Breton weather.
2: Mix of sun and cloud this afternoon, that high near 22. Partly cloudy tonight, low down to 12. Sun and cloud on Tuesday, there's a chance of showers at a high near 21. And Wednesday, sun and cloud, chance of showers, high once again near 21 degrees.
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0: Cape Breton weather.
6: Partly cloudy skies, some gusting winds, a low of 12 degrees, a mix of sun and cloud tomorrow. Chance of shower, some gusting winds in the afternoon, a high of 21. Cloudy periods tomorrow night, a chance of showers, a low of 10 degrees. Wednesday, a mix of sun and cloud, a chance of showers, a high of 21. And for Thursday, a mix of sun and cloud with a high of 21. That's your weather. 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
1: 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I'm Colin Weatherby, a second-generation funeral director, and our friendly staff is here to help you during your difficult time. 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

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And it's up to us to pave the future of rock and roll. 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